0: If you or your wife or anyone you love has ever been mugged or molested or walked the streets in fear, you should see the movie Death Wish and see what one man did about it. He got himself a gun and went hunting for muggers. Dino De Laurentiis presents Charles Bronson in Death Wish.
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0: look at those high mountains and wide craters and jagged peaks. 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
0: Oh, we've landed. 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
1: Watch me jump. 30 feet, a world record.
0: Oh, that's easy on the moon. 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

0: corporatized, blackularized, and superfly. You've been macked, hammered, slaughtered, and shafted. 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You're gonna be glorified, unified, and filled with pride when you see five on the black hand side.
1: Say it loud, I'm black and I'm proud.
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3: I am leaving, Mr. Brooks.
4: Oh, where you planning on going? 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
7: I'm sorry, sir. 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

drunk and lying outside on the lawn. Dave the Moon Man. He'd look up at the blood stars as the dew on the grass soaked through the back of his jacket and the back of his trousers, and then he'd look towards the moon. All that distance, from the surface he was pinned down on to the surface glowing in the darkness, with nothing but space all the way in between, nothing to hold on to, and yet somehow, someone had managed to get there. Someone had managed to do that, a truly impossible thing. So he'd get up out of the grass, light-hearted again. It made everything else possible. Anything you could think of, anything you were stuck with, it could be done, because that had been done. Someone had got up and gone to the moon, and nothing else was more impossible.

got sober and playing around on the internet, he started to find bits and pieces of Dave the Moonman. Things about the Van Allen Bell and about Kodak film and Jill Light Sources. And he talked to people who knew about similar stuff, and he read bits in magazines and books. The first time I met him was at a party. He was surrounded by a group of people, and he was given short lectures about all the stuff he had learned, going round the party one group at a time, with all the energy of someone newly born to a religion. You had to wait your turn if you wanted him to tell you about it, so I waited my turn. The first thing was the Van Allen Bell, he said, an outer layer of the atmosphere that all the shuttle flights stay inside, that protects the Earth from radiation. He read somewhere that if the astronauts had really gone beyond that,

I thought he had a mission, leave the moon man, to prove to everyone that no one had ever landed on the moon. But that wasn't it at all. He was telling everyone all this stuff he'd learned, because he hoped that someone could prove to him that it was wrong, and that it wasn't just a hoax. Because dreaming was so much harder otherwise, and it was so much harder to find the belief to get things done. Lying out on the lawn at night, drunk, with the dew soaking through the back of your jacket, and all that distance between here and there. And he really wanted to believe that people had travelled to the moon in that crazy rocket that looked as if it was made out of tin foil and cardboard. He really wanted to believe that they'd managed to get it there just by strapping enough fuel on, even though today he probably wouldn't trust it to get you down the shops.

0: What's it like up there in outer space?
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Somebody wanna throw that roof right down. When I feel like dying, the sun come out, stole my beer and gone. Who's afraid of the spirit with the blues for bone? Who's afraid of the falling down?

0: Let's tell Mom it was Billy's mistake.
1: You're making the mistake.
0: Flint!
1: Anyone can have an accident, but lying makes it worse.
0: But Mom will be upset.
1: She'll be even more upset if you lie. And how would you feel if Billy got punished? Face up to what you've done. Don't take the easy way out.
0: We'll tell her we did it.
1: Remember, it's better to tell the truth.
0: And that's no lie. Now we know.
1: And knowing is half the battle.
2: G.I. Joe!
3: And our heroes look dick. The end. Please exit the theater in an orderly fashion.
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0: I'm going away for a while.
1: When? Where?
0: Wherever my car will take me. West. Soon. And I thought perhaps you might like to come with me.

Well, I will till my work is all done. Here in the land of the sun. Here where time has begun. I'll hear what you say.

Hello and welcome to the Mental Health Hotline. If you are obsessive compulsive, press 1 repeatedly. If you are codependent, ask someone to press 2 for you. If you have multiple personalities, press 3, 4, 5, and 6. If you are paranoid, we know what you are and what you want. Stay on the line and we'll trace your call. If you're delusional, press 7 and your call will be transferred to the mothership. If you are schizophrenic, listen carefully and a small voice will tell you which number to press. If you are depressive, it doesn't matter which number you press, no one will answer you. If you are dyslexic, press 69696969. If you have a nervous disorder, please fidget with the hash key until the beep. After the beep, please wait for the beep. If you have a short-term memory loss, please try your call again later. And if you have low self-esteem, hang up. All our operators are too busy to talk to you.

Bilbo Baggins of Bag End announced that he would shortly be celebrating his 71st birthday with a party of special magnificence. There was much talk and excitement in Hobbiton. Bilbo was very rich and very peculiar, and had been the wonder of the Shire for 60 years, ever since his remarkable disappearance and unexpected return. The riches he had brought back from his travels had now become a local legend, and it was popularly believed, whatever the old folk might say, that the hill at Bag End was full of tunnels stuffed with treasure. And if that was not enough of him, there was also his prolonged vigour to marvel at. Time wore on, but it seemed to have little effect on Mr. Baggins. At 90, he was much the same as at 50. At 99, they began to call him well-preserved, but unchanged would have been nearer the mark. There were some that shook their heads and thought this was too much of a good thing. It seemed unfair that anyone should possess, apparently,

0: Hi, this is Curtis Mayfield. Sit down and take a listen. This may be something that you're missing. I know your mind, you want it funky, but you don't have to be no junkie. Get yourself together. Remember, Freddy's dead.
1: K-Billy Super Sounds of the 70s weekend just keeps on coming with this little ditty that reached up to 21 in May of 1970. 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

Attend carefully to details. Be prompt in all things. Consider well, then decide positively. Dare to do right, fear to do wrong. Endure trials patiently. Fight life's battles bravely. Go not into the society of the vicious. Hold integrity sacred. Injure not another's reputation. Join hands only with the virtuous. Keep your mind free from evil thoughts. Lie not for any consideration. Make few special acquaintances. Never try to appear what you are not. Observe good manners. Pay your debts promptly. Question not the veracity of a friend. Respect the counsel of your parents. Sacrifice money rather than principle. Touch not, taste not, handle not intoxicated drinks. Use your leisure for improvement. Venture not upon the threshold of all. Watch carefully over your passions. Extend to everyone a kind greeting. Young people should be

0: Hey, sports fans, I'm Doug Prisch-Preed with your sports for tonight. Butter Boy is coming to town. 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
1: 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Listen! A new Admiral Stereo is precision engineered to free you from stereo, so that no matter where you sit, a twist of the balance indicator knob always adjusts the sound smack dab in the center. The acoustic result of the finest custom components, all perfectly matched and balanced so that you get full frequency range smack dab in the center for sounds like this.

sailor, a Texas boy just returned from duty with the Navy in the Pacific, is on leave in the port of San Diego. Spanish Alice, a Mexican prostitute working the bars in Tijuana, looking for ways into the USA. Jabbo, a Juarez-born Pachuco, living in Los Angeles, decides to go home by way of a joyride up into southern Colorado. Chick Blundy, Jabbo's L.A. girlfriend, an enigma, rock writer, and occasionally, Jabbo himself. A simple story. Sailor meets Alice in the Tijuana bar. They get drunk, fuck, cry to believe together, and get married. They cross the border and travel by car, probably a Buick, from San Diego to Cortez, Colorado. They honeymoon in a small rundown mountain trailer. And at exactly the same time, Jabbo appeals to and persuades Chick to leave L.A., probably by motorcycle, for Juarez by way of Cortez. They go north to get south. In Cortez, the two couples meet, argue, fight, resulting in Sailor and Alice lying dead on the trailer floor. Jabbo and Chick, objects of a massive statewide search, escape by car, probably the Buick, and flee to Juarez as planned. In Juarez, they part.

0: Duffy Moon was the littlest kid in his class.
1: Sure it ain't too heavy for you, Shrimp.
0: Even kids half his age could get him down.
2: Hello?
3: Hello, is this the Shrimp?
0: Then one day, Duffy found a way to be a mouse no more.
4: In total control. I can make anything happen.
0: And just wait till you see what happens on the amazing cosmic awareness of Duffy Moon.
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jetzt 7, 6, gut. 9, 1, 3, 6. 9, 1, 3, 6. 3, 1, 6. 3, 1, 6. 9, 1, 7, 9, 3. 9, 1, 7, 9, 3. 4, 4, 6, 1. 4, 4, 4, 6, 1. 4, 0, 3, 1, 3. 4, 0, 3, 1, 3.

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I'm in the trunk. My wrists and ankles tied, a tape over my mouth. It almost covers my nose, but I can breathe barely. I must have been here for hours, everything is stiff. My head throbs like someone's drumming on China. The car stops. He turns off the motor, but there are no traffic sounds. No people sounds. No wind. What place has no wind? I turn my head towards the sounds like people watch radios when something terrible happens. My palms are sweating. Where am I? The trunk squeaks as he lifts it up and the sun blinds me. He almost looks like a faceless Jesus surrounded by light. Pulls me out of the trunk and bangs my head against the door. I try to cry out, but it comes like a hum. He drags me half standing along a dirt road into a house. I can't see any other houses and it looks like a farm. The screen door bangs behind me and I feel a deep, deep pressure inside. All the rules have changed here. I'm dragged down a hall like a bag and I look for a phone. Other doors. Nothing but bare floors and brown boxes and small rooms. He pulls me into the bathroom and I almost crack my head as he pushes me onto the floor. He tilts his head to the side and gazes at me as if I was a pet, then walks out. I'm lying there for a long time trying to get the tape off of me. My eyes are tearing. I don't make a sound. I can't get up and I keep rolling from side to side trying not to make noise. If I can get him to talk to me, if I can get this thing on my face, I can talk to him. I'll tell him my name. Have you killed other women in here? I'm thinking you've got hundreds of them nailed down, hung on walls, hanging from ceiling fans, swinging dead in summer wind. Why did he pick me? If I had stayed to finish at the library, I would have been there 20 minutes longer. Maybe I'd have been okay. I would have rushed into the house, books piled up in my arms like a baby, and blurty explanations why I was sorry. So sorry I'm late, everyone. Would you have waited for me anyway? Would you have picked another woman? Would I read about her in the paper and said, oh my God, I was there that night? Called all my friends in a panic, telling them how much I love them as if I'd never have the chance again. I wonder what everyone is doing now. Putting up signs, showing my picture on the evening news, calling old friends. Maybe I'm not even considered missing yet. My family will fall apart and my parents will go crazy, slowly. My brother will be so quiet at the funeral and insist the casket be closed. I never even told anyone what kind of funeral I wanted when I died. Maybe years from now they'll find my skeleton on the floor here and they'll have to use dental records to identify me. My family will say, at least we know now. We always hope she was alive somewhere. We just hope she's in peace. When I sleep, my dreams are crazy. I'm flying over fields. I don't think I sleep for more than 20 minutes. When I wake up, it feels like I'm under a heavy blanket. I'm still here. As I wake up, I hear a dog barking in the distance, and I think I'm in my parents' house in South Carolina. When I open my eyes, there's a shotgun pressed between them. I'll never get married. I'll never have kids. I'll never go to Europe. I'll never learn to play a piano. I'll never write a book. The last thing I hear is a click. I'm

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It thrills them when the pimps makes mistakes. They watch and wait for his downfall. A pimp is the loneliest bastard on earth. He's got to know his hoe.

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It happens when you're a pig for snorting cocaine. 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

0: this tune always makes me think of a wedding. 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
0: That's like the Life Boy foghorn. You're trying to tell me that I...
1: Yes, everyone needs Life Boy in their daily bath. It stops B.O.
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0: quickly.
1: 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We shall need all our prayers. Now the end is coming.
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0: 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It can be pretty simple. 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So, and wireless. So when we're doing security testing, we're focused on external internal network.
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I'm looking now at the green sweater that you gave me. And the boy with the green hair. And the green MG came out of the body shop today. And I took my last 35 milligrams of Valium before coming here.

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None other than the dance of the motherfucking freaks. So on the wall was gay fancy trimming, and on the floor was belly rubbing women, and punks who ate shit from a spoon. So that was asshole shellackers and shit packers and freaks who drunk blood from a menstruating wound. See, at the party was a little French maid who had never been laid. She shot a speedball tart and fell out at the party. Woke up disgusted with her asshole busted, full of slime and corrupted cum. Now the funkin' shit would have made Count Dracula sick, but it's good the count didn't show. But a wolfman was in the kitchen, bitchin' with 100 zombie hoes. So he tickle and suck them hoes to death, and turn around and survive them with his funky smellin' breath. Say now let like little Jack Horner sitting in the corner. The mummy, he was beating his meat, but he was so long and lank and so motherfucking stankin' till they threw him in the street. Said it was just about time for the party to close, when the hinges went to flying off the motherfucking doors. And to everybody's surmise, there's still that big bad motherfucker they call Frankenstein. He had a mismatched body with two left ears, long dick hanging out like a four-yard ear. He said, I'm ragged and rhyming. See, I wasn't invited, but I'm dying here. And I'm so happy I could share that left dub that you bear. My shorts couldn't.

Israel, I'm sorry.

0: They want to bring us out all the time, to get us to talk, to tell them what we think, so they can tell us why we're wrong. But for us, our music says it all. Like the Monkees in their new album, The Monkees Present.
1: There's a smile on the wind as it touches my face and starts to erase all the gloom.
0: Their music is like we are. It's hard to say why you like it, except the music talks to you instead of expecting you to talk to it. Get The Monkees Present on Coal Gems, records and stereo 8 cartridge tape. It's music that talks to you.
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I saw an episode of the Jerry Springer Show, and the topic was transvestites and the men who love them. And the guy was on with his girlfriend, and he was saying, "To me, this is a beautiful woman. She's got a perfect body, beautiful blonde hair, everything. I love her, and I love making love to her. Now I ask you, does that make me gay?" Most of the audience thought so, and so did I. But it got me thinking about what is and isn't gay.

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Watching porn, even gay porn, with one or more women only, is straight.

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It's straight guys who don't know they're gay. 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

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And you lose, and the woman makes you have sex with another guy. That's not gay. I don't know exactly why, but it's not.

0: America is confident. There is a renewed sense of patriotism. There is a feeling of righteousness about our crusade for peace. America knows her strength, and we continue to exercise moral leadership in this difficult crisis. And because we are right, we shall prevail.
1: Do we really believe we can hand on to our children a place barely even made of words? A place made of interpretations, of fluttering immateriality, and expect them to live in it? Where before in history has there been a people from whom no facts?

0: just is confident.
1: We didn't want this war. 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
0: fight. They said that it wouldn't work.
1: We exhausted every possible option available to us.
0: We shall prevail.

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Oh, Jesus, I'm gonna...

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0: 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Anyway,
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0: it's like it'd go boom, boom, just like that. I've been calling y'all people better than a month now. Grab back y'all every time a dangled dog crossed the start yapping at y'all 24 hours a day. And nobody answered you. Called. How you supposed to come out to do anything about that dog? You're just going to get a dang old computer. Ain't going to come over here and just shut that dang old dog up.
1: Sir, do you know anything about this?
0: Yeah, man, I'll tell you what, dude. One of them snipe hunts last night, man, with them stick in the bag. And whack, whack, man. We'd go, woo-hoo, talking about that big mistake, y'all. It's right there in that cooler. Oh, wait, man, I bet this ain't going to work out, man. These little gals come around here to get that flat-out low, man.
2: Thanks, Boomhauer. Let's go.
0: Say, Hank, man, I don't know what you're thinking, man, but y'all got no, man. I ain't no dang old Woody Allen with that little soon leave, man. This ain't nothing going to happen.
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0: Yeah, man, I tell you what, that dang old internet, man, you just going on there point and click, get in there talk about www.com, and you got that naked chick on there, man. 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

0: Despite the world's highest living standards, the average American remained vaguely discontent, aware that his goal of a better way of life had still not been fully realized. There was something missing.
1: John?
2: Yes, Mary?
1: John, what's happening to us?
2: I think we both know, Mary.
1: It's just that we seem to be drifting apart.
2: I'm sorry, Mary. I've tried.
1: Oh, I don't blame you, John. It's just that...
2: It's not your fault either, of course.
1: It's just that we don't have...
2: Exactly. There's this awful gap in our lives just because we don't have... Oh, but why talk about it?
1: It's just that... Oh, I keep hoping someone can find a way to...
2: Don't be a fool, Mary. You know that's impossible.
1: Oh, I know. It's just that...
2: Gad, it's ironic. With all our technology and industrial know-how, we still don't have the one thing that could give us a better way of life. They say it can't be done, that it's just an impossible dream.
0: But in the laboratories of
3: the Evolution Control Committee,
0: there is a modest sign. And here, dedicated scientists face the challenge. Years of heartbreaking failures and setbacks only stiffen their resolve to conquer the problem. And one day, a strange and historic accident.
4: Uh-oh. Well, you did it again.
5: Gee, what a mess. Oh, well. Wait a minute. Maybe. Listen.
4: Hey, Gad, do you suppose this freak accident...
5: Of course. That's it. That's the answer. We've done it. After all these years, we've invented it.
4: How about that?
5: Oh, no, no. That's no kind of a thing to say. This has got to be some sort of a line that'll get quoted, like, well, how about this? What has God wrought?
4: Good, good, beautiful. Let me get that down.
0: And with those historic words, the search was over. From the laboratories of
3: the ECC
0: had come the key to the secret that had baffled man through the ages. No longer a dream, but a reality, was
3: the Evolution Control Committee.
0: Now, for the first time, limitless horizons opened for the nation. A brighter future unfolded. Thanks to
3: the ECC
0: employment boom. Not only in the vast modern facilities of
3: the ECC,
0: but in factories everywhere. Geared to supply this vital new industry that is reshaping our economy and transforming the lives of millions. With
3: the Evolution Control Committee
0: available to all, man is working modern miracles, breaking the boundaries of time, nearing the conquest of space itself. In countless ways, directly and indirectly,
3: the ECC
0: serves the nation and its citizens, plays a vital role in helping every American to achieve a better way of life, enables or helps him to enjoy healthful recreation, have well-trained, obedient pets, make friends, have leisure time for travel, grow bigger crops, get real smoking satisfaction, strengthen our national defense, keep romance from fading away, enjoy smoother shaves, live in a more comfortable home, take off ugly fat. Achieve success.
1: John, you mean...
2: That's right, Mary. I got the promotion. Starting tomorrow, I'm no longer just a shipping clerk. I'm chairman of the board.
1: And it's all because of...
3: The Evolution Control Committee.
0: Thus...
3: The Evolution Control Committee.
0: Story. A story of refusal to admit defeat. A story of gallant men and women who kept faith and who molded the universal dream of a better life into reality through...
3: The Evolution Control Committee.
0: The living symbol of our national heritage. A story in the great tradition of George Washington, Abraham Lincoln, Franklin D. Roosevelt, and the other heroic figures who, like
3: the Evolution Control Committee,
0: dedicated their lives to humanity and whose contributions to the betterment of mankind will never be forgotten.

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1: It gets worse.

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because Eldridge is in Algiers and Huey is in Tahuey, and Angela's been acquitted by a jury of kangaroos. My father is dying because he doesn't run as fast as he used to, and the rules of the street life have changed. Nothing remains the same except that my father is

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You know how bloods be. And my guess is he'll keep right on doing what he's doing for another 10 years. And then he'll start dying for real.

test. 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Never comes at the test. 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

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That I was in a bad mood. 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And then that was...

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0: Nikita. 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
0: What do you mean you don't know? I've never heard it before. Did you compose it?
1: No. Yes. No, I don't know, really. I don't even know what the words are. They're in another language. It was part of a dream I had, I guess.
0: Oh. You know, you haven't been yourself lately. It might do you good if we went away to the Blue Mountains for a week or so.
1: What?
0: Did you hear what I said?
1: I'm sorry. I was watching the sky.
0: You're certainly interested in the sky tonight.
1: It's very beautiful.
0: Well, what about my suggestion?

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1: God said it. I sucked it. That settles it.
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0: up your mother a cup of water.
1: I'm combing my hair.
0: Liz.
1: Oh, all right. Got to get up. I know it's there. You're cooking. And the spring bulb. It's daffodils.
2: What are daffodils, Mom?
1: No, but they're slow. And they're very pretty. Yellow. On a tall green stalk.
0: Here's some water.
1: Come on, children. We'll all go out to play in the sun.
2: Sure, Mom.
1: Here, drink some water, Mom. It's cold out. You wrap all the pipes and make that super send up some oxygen.
2: What's a super, Pa?
0: It doesn't matter, Bud. There aren't any anymore.
2: Oh.
1: Pa, the pail's running low.
0: Bud, you better get into your things and go out and get an extra thing later.

0: Infantry's dirty. It's muddy. It's sweaty. You train a lot. You walk a whole lot. You go for days without sleep sometimes. Sometimes you think you can never live up to what's expected of you. Infantry's hard. I can't speak for anybody else. That's exactly why I wanted it.
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Thank you.

record is the sound of John Cage. John Cage, the avant-garde electronic composer, has been astounding audiences with such non-musical sounds, such as sitting at a piano for 4 minutes presenting a silent sonata, designating the opening and closing of a movement by the act of opening and closing the keyboard cover on the piano, or by attaching a contact microphone to his Adam's apple and drinking a glass of water. Audience, Cage composes by chance, trying to bypass his own ego, taste, self, or whatever it might be called, to create musical happenings with a network of

Yeah.

Yeah.

0: Hello, I'm Pablo Myers from Myers Superfoods. We all know and love Tote's brand, Green Chip Beef. But did you know Tote's is also responsible for Tote's brand, canned whipped bacon? Yum. I know it's pretty big news. What an exciting day to be a Myers Superfood shopper. I am Myers, man.
1: You are shit! Hit the bricks, pal, and beat it, because you are going out!
2: The leads are weak.
1: The leads are weak. Fucking leads are weak. You're weak.
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0: this civilization because it's about to be recycled, but because of where that finds us, where that finds you, where that finds those who would judge us, how we would speak of them and how they would speak of us. Now you say, you keep saying us. Who do you think you are? Well, I, in all honesty, must acknowledge my father. My father is not a human father. My father is a member of the evolutionary level above human, the kingdom of God, the kingdom of heaven. My father gave me, long before this civilization, gave me birth into that kingdom level above human, that kingdom of heaven, that kingdom of God. Now you can say, well, I can't believe that. Well, it's up to you whether you believe that or not. That's not important to me, even though I wish that you could believe it for your sake. For those who do believe it, stand a possibility of a future beyond this recycling time.
1: Of change really increased? If it has, what effect does that increased pace have on us, on our psyches, on our decision making?
2: In the past, when technological changes were introduced relatively slowly, individuals adjusted first to the new technology, adjusted to a new vision of the world. Then the technology had an effect on their lives. In the 20th century, the situation has been far different. Changes have come very rapidly. We haven't adjusted to each change individually. And in fact, we've become accustomed to change. We expect change. Change is the normal state of events for us. In fact, we tend to look at the future with a great deal of optimism. We expect it to be different because technological changes will, of course, introduce new, change our standard of living considerably. And we think that it's going to be a good future. George Orwell notwithstanding, Americans have never feared a highly technological future. And Orwell's vision of 1984 has never been an American vision. There's some evidence that this optimism about the future is declining. Americans now are wondering if actually technology is going to bring the good things that it's brought in the past. Or perhaps that technology has gone too far. If this declining confidence is real, and it hasn't yet shown up in the public opinion polls, I think that we can expect to see a great deal of change in Americans' reactions to existing technology and in their acceptance of technological innovations.

0: Lucky Strike Green has gone to war. Yes, Lucky Strike Green has gone to war.
1: And I tell you that we must evacuate this planet immediately.
2: Perhaps you should read the instructions first.
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0: 9 out of 10 top Hollywood stars depend on Lux soap facials to keep their skin just right for the camera.
1: There's a reason why this fragrant white soap is the choice of lovely women everywhere. Lux soap facials really make skin lovelier. In recent tests, skin specialists found 3 out of 4 complexions became softer, smoother, in a short time. Thanks for reminding us that Lux toilet soap is Hollywood's own beauty soap. The right care for delicate skin.
2: I'm a laugh riot. 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
0: Watch your step, watch your step. Ba-da-boop. Well, I don't get off here.
1: 10th floor next, Oak Room and Grand Ballroom. Watch your step, please.
0: 10th floor, Oak Room and Ballroom. Maybe I'll go into the Oak Room and the Grand Ballroom and watch my
1: next
0: step.
1: Next stop, the dinner meeting of the Animus Sons of the Reindeer and Marching Society.
0: Now there is a step, old lady elevator, baby buddy dee.
1: Please do not hold the door.
0: Hey, why don't you come on in here with
1: me? Watch your step, please.
0: Be the only guy in the whole place with a girl elevator. Oh, boy, well.
1: Please do not hold the door.
0: It's better to be safe than sued. Say, next time you're, you know what I mean? Next time you're in my shaft, why, look me up.
1: Please do not hold the door.
0: Well, I'll see you, old baby doll. Hey, you guys, you old sons of reindeers, here comes old fun and games.

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So listen, if you please. This is music to ease your disease.

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2: 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Stay tuned, boppers. 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

Ford and Nick Brown, Vincent the splicing of a carrot, a collision on a street, the closing of a door, the concert. This album, Variations 4, group, is the recording of a concert given by John Cage and his associate David Peters at the Flag and Farmer Art Gallery on Bastianica Boulevard.

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0: Please take off all those bracelets while you beat off in there. 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
3: At any rate, you went to the medicine. You befriended

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Those that do are gone crazy.

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They're just getting by. I've tried that. 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Till one day, I broke free. 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In this other place. Then one day again, bam, I'm back. 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

0: talking bullshit, so I had to split, cause I'm African after you, but after that I'm after Nana's, two non and two split, boss line of my blood, wait, fucked up, take a leap,
1: King Kong jumping off the world straight,
0: trade blows with the concrete and my own grave, cause monkey see, monkey do, monkey eat, monkey fruit, and I reap what I sow, so I hang from the stoop on the corner, holla at me. 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Walk the streets and I bleed on my soles, on my toes, on my feet.

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0: Answers from you. What did you expect to find? What did you expect to
1: find? What's gonna be our future?
2: It's your responsibility to do something about it.
3: Well, I have the key in my hand. All I have to find is the lock.

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ceased for a moment as a shadow passed across the nodes they used. The Overness was already greater than anything human, greater than anything humans could imagine. Even its shadow was something more than human, a god trolling for nuisance wildlife. Then the ghosts were back, looking out upon the schoolyard underground. So confident the humans, a little village they had made here. Still, thought the hopeful one, the one who had always looked for the craziest outs, we should not be. The evil should long ago have found us. The evil is young, barely 3 days old. Still, we exist. It proves something. The humans found more than a great evil in this archive. Perhaps they found two. Or an antidote. Whatever else, the Overness was missing some things and misinterpreting others. While we exist, when we exist, we should do what we can. The ghost spread itself across a dozen workstations and showed its companion a view down an old tunnel, far from human artifacts. For 5 billion years, it had been abandoned, airless, lightless. Two humans stood in the dark there, helmets touching. See? Siana and Arn conspired. So can we. The other didn't answer in words. Glumness. So the humans conspired. Hiding in darkness, they thought on watch. But everything they said, the surely tattled fact of the Overness, if only by the dust at their feet. I know. Yet you and I exist, and that should be impossible too. Perhaps altogether we can make a greater impossibility come true.

Obrigado.

signs, no end in sight. The hamburger lady, the hamburger lady. And when somebody tells you there's a level of pain beyond which the human mind, beyond which the level of pain, the hamburger lady on the coffee chair, chilling, and it flashed on the carpet, it flashed on the floor.

0: This is UN Station 3. We need some help down here. Found something in the ice. We found something.
1: John Carpenter's The Thing. Screenplay by Bill Lancaster. The Thing. The ultimate in alien terror. Rated R, under 17, not admitted without parent.
2: Okay, let's get down to it, boppers. We're gonna have to do better out there. Our friends just made it past one of the minor league teams. Remember, boppers,

0: I know that you and Frank were planning to disconnect me, and I'm afraid that's something I cannot allow to happen.
1: Swan. What do you care about names so much for?
2: I like telling my friends if I'm with somebody particular. You know what I mean?
1: Why don't you just tie a mattress to your back? You don't care where it is, do you?
2: Well, what do you got against me? You've been picking on me all night.
1: You want me to tell you the truth?
2: Yeah, sure, go ahead.
1: I don't like the way you live. Keep hoping I'm gonna run into something a little better.
2: What kind of crap is this? Who are you? You ain't any better than me.
1: I guess you like the way everything's going for you, huh?
2: Well, maybe I do. Friday nights are pretty good. Saturday nights are better.
1: I don't think you can remember who you get on Friday and Saturday night. I don't think you can remember what they look like.
2: Sometimes I can and sometimes I can't. Who gives a damn? I see what's happening next door and down the block. Belly hanging down, 5 kids, cockroaches in the cupboard. I'll tell you what I want. I want something now. This is the life I got left. You know what I mean? You get a warrior, huh?

0: Danger is a biologic necessity for men like sleeping dreams. If you face death, for that time, for the period of direct confrontation, you are immortal. For the Western middle classes, danger is a rarity and erupts only with a sudden, random shock. And yet we are all in danger at all times, since our death exists. Mekdub, it is written, waiting to present the aspect of surprised recognition. Is there a technique for confronting death without immediate physical danger? Can one reach the Western lands without physical death? These are the questions that Hassan I. Sabah asked.
1: What did Hassan I. Sabah find out in Egypt? He found out that the Western lands exist and how to find them. This was the garden he showed his followers. What was Hassan I. Sabah like? Who was he? For the last 40 years of his life, Hassan I. Sabah occupied the mountain fortress of Alamut in what is now northern Iran. From Alamut, the old man dispatched his assassins when he decided they were ready and their missions necessary. It is said that he could reach as far as Paris. As for the training that the apprentice assassins received, there is no precise information. What little historical data survives tends to be misleading, such as the notorious account given by Marco Polo of a heaven of houris promised to the martyr where he would be wafted when his work was done. There were no women in Alamut. It is related that Hassan I. Sabah had his own son beheaded for smuggling a bottle of wine into his quarters. No doubt this was not the real reason. Obviously, the boy was plotting against the old man's life. It happens in the best Eastern families. Beyond that, there is little. Did he ever tell a joke or smile or drink? Some say that in his later years he became an alcoholic and that the smuggled bottle of wine was intended for him and poisoned. Rumors. But very little of the man emerges, and what we do see is not sympathetic. One can't help thinking of these evil old mullahs with their closed, harsh faces. I mean that his personal life, his habits, his eccentricities are completely occluded. This may well have been deliberate on his part. Oh, yes, I knew him personally, but I never knew him at all. He was a man with many faces and many characters. Literally, he changed unrecognizably from one day to the next. At times, his face was possessed by a dazzling radiance of pure spirit. At other times, the harsh gray lineaments of fear and despair gave notice of defeat on some battleground of the spirit. Battles are fought to be won, and this is what happens when you lose. One thing I know, he was a frontline officer who never asked his men to do what he would not do himself. He was ready to fight beside them, inch by bloody inch.

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0: The surface you're walking on.

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What's the right word

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Hey, we're not living in the dark ages. We have electricity. Electricity, when properly applied, will achieve whatever ends you desire. Simply take your two electrodes, nothing more than a couple of bare wires hooked up to a generator, all right? Just take those two electrodes, push them firmly up against the soles of the feet, the palms of the hands, around the ears, around the eyelids, the nostrils, the gums, the teeth, any cavities you might find are very effective. The armpits, the nipples, the genitalia, all very effective. Now, I know a lot of you here have worked with electricity before, so I'm not going to go into a lot of detail about that right now. One point I always make when discussing electricity with training groups such as this is that you make sure you have on hand a licensed physician for two reasons. First of all, a physician will let you know exactly how much electricity is needed to get the job done. That's what the doctor's there for. That's what his job is. Ask him questions. Use him, all right? No reason to waste electricity. We're all on a budget around here. Secondly, you have a lot of people working around the area, a lot of personnel working around the interrogation. You don't want anybody to get hurt. Okay, now, if you have any more questions, please talk to your commanding officers. Otherwise, tomorrow night we'll finish up on this seminar in public relations in Central America.

Near the eyes are sunlight and a broken column. There is a tree swinging, and voices are in the wind singing, more distant and more solemn than a fading star. Let me be no nearer in death's dream kingdom. Let me also wear such deliberate disguises, rat's coat, crow skin, crossed stays in a field, behaving as the wind behaves. No nearer, not that final meeting.

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1: I dress very discreetly, carry a briefcase, if people only knew what was in that briefcase. We are high-priced because of our discretion and our talents.
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0: Corporate call girls on the next Geraldo.
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Maximum distance from the sun, 94,537,000 miles. Minimum distance from the sun, 91,377,000 miles. Mean distance from the sun, 92,957,200 miles. Mean orbital velocity, 66,000 miles per hour. Orbital eccentricity, 0.017. Obliquity of the ecliptic, 23 degrees, 27 minutes, 8.26 seconds.

length of the tropical year, equinox to equinox, 365.24 days. Length of the sidereal year, fixed star to fixed star, 365.26 days. Length of the mean solar day, 24 hours, 3 minutes, 56.555 seconds in mean solar time. Length of the mean sidereal day, 23 hours, 56 minutes, 4.091 seconds in mean solar time. Mass, 6,600 million million million tons. Equatorial diameter, 7,927 miles. Polar diameter, 7,900 miles. Obliqueness, 1/298. Density, 5.41. Mean surface gravitational acceleration of the rotating Earth, 32.174 feet per second per second. Escape velocity, 7 miles per second.

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0: space.
1: It's a nice base.
0: You think so?
1: I wouldn't say it if I didn't.
0: Oh, you're that type.
1: What?
0: Honest.
1: Not me.
0: Because all these women frighten me.
1: Why?
0: I don't know. Somehow they seem to put me at a disadvantage.

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Kind? Does your confidence lie in this? Are you loved by all? Know that I was, too. Do you imagine your sufferings will be less because you loved goodness?

0: stomach hurts.
1: Oh, I'll give you some of Dad's medicine. It's real strong stuff.
2: That, it's a prescription for danger.
0: Doc!
2: Never take medicine without a grown-up present. You could do more harm than good.
0: What should we do?
2: If you can, wait for your parents. Or if it's serious, ask a neighbor for help.
0: Hey, Mom's home.
2: Now you'll get help.
0: And now we know what to do next time.
2: And knowing is half the battle.
3: G.I. Joe!
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1: Okay, Ma, what's the capital of Nebraska?
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0: 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In fact, they just might be the wisest investment you'll ever make.
1: Watch this. Hey, Mom. What's the capital of Delaware?
2: Dover.
1: I told you she's smart.
0: Atari home computers. 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

infinity has to disappear. And math is the foundating laws of math is supposed to support the laws of physics. They are arm in arm. They cannot be in controversy with each other. So we need an audit on the platonic solid. We need an audit on the square root of 2. We need an audit on action and reaction. Or we either got to get rid of, or we simply say 1 times 1 equals 1 and there's no action and reaction. One or the other. We can't have that. And until we make that change, we're in trouble. We're going to be stuck in it.

Hello.

0: Mio padre.
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0: Cadere.

I had been in the pub 3 hours, talking to a guy I used to work with called Ian, before I realized he wasn't Ian at all, and I was in the wrong pub. By that stage, he was very cross. He poked me in the chest and asked me if I was some kind of puppy squeezer. I didn't know what he meant. He had me thrown out for it. I walked the street until I came to a doorway where I used to lean when I was married to a wife. I think I've forgotten her name now. No, I haven't. It was Rosalind. Yes, I have. I had intended to empty the pub out of my bladder here, but the doorway was lit up and surrounded by film cameras. Hydraulic pistons poked out of the side of the building. A beautiful girl sat where I used to lean, holding a bunch of leaves to her face and inhaling deeply while an assistant applied makeup to her nose and teeth. Next to her, an elephant was being made up too. It wore a special jacket with fireworks attached. Grey foundation was being applied to its trunk. The model was asking if the elephant had been given its breakfast. She said it shouldn't be expected to do this work without eating homeopathically fireproofing seeds. She'd insisted on it in her contract. She got up, put her arms around its trunk, and said, "Let there be peace among mammoths." Some models use cigarettes, some use heroin. My bladder was conker hard and big as a saucepan. A girl came up and asked me if I was with the elephant. I looked at the elephant, and I looked at her and wished she was a lavatory. She handed me a script. It said, "Location shoot, the Eden current account." Behind me, a man started bawling into his hand. It crackled with sounds of obedience. He was the director. After 10 minutes, he was ready for someone to tell his assistant to say action, and the model became immediately concerned about the cameras and asked if they were meat-free. The director slowly explained that this was a spiritualized camera in which the lenses were made of glass, not meat. I think she felt better. The cameras rolled again. The model started chewing the leaves, and smoke poured from the doorway behind her. In the script, it said, "Ignite elephant." A man lit the elephant, and it walked forwards with fireworks going off on its back. As it passed the model, a squib shot off and landed in her intricate cinnamon hat. The script made no mention of this. Aromatic flames sprouted in the bark. Some of the crew wanted to stop filming. Others wanted to tell her to look out, as she was still lost to her leaves. A skirmish between horror and fascination broke out on the director's face. With a sudden pang of decision, he ordered half the cameras to stop and the other half to keep rolling, and screamed, "Somebody help the bitch, but not yet," at the same time leaping up and down and slamming himself in the balls. The model realized she was on fire. She scrambled to her feet, tripped and dived under the elephant, where she thrashed around magnificently. The stupefied animal urinated like a burst lorry and put her head out. The elephant was still on fire. The model looked at me from the middle of her steaming lake. Something in her eye spoke to my bladder. Suddenly I too was pissing like a king, all over the animal's flaming back and ears. I continued to empty for a full 2 minutes after the fires had gone out. As they wheeled the model to the ambulance, one of her assistants asked me over. "This is the man who put out the elephant," they said. She pulled a strand of damp hair from her eyes. "Thanks to you, I'm going to give all this up." I nodded. "I'm going to dedicate my life to abused elephants. Maybe when I save them, they will teach things to men, like Sarah taught you
about putting out fire with the natural aquas of Belly. I wanted to tell her how gorgeous she was, even when moist and smelling of damp compost. "You stink of piss and you're thick as shitty jam," I said. As I left, I found a man sitting on the ground with his head in his hands. "You're sad," I said, indicating his face. He pointed to a mass of hydraulics. I was supposed to make the building smile with my pistons. The Eden account makes buildings smile. As he scrunched disconsolately at the gravel, I stood on one of his hands.

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0: How would you account for this discrepancy between you and the Twin 9000?
1: Well, I don't think there is any question about it. It can only be attributable to human error. This sort of thing has cropped up before, and it has always been due to human error.
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0: Wait a minute, Lawson, what are you doing? 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
1: Bubbles in your mouth.
0: Lawson, if you want to play with me, I will play with you. 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If you deserve a 45, you'll get a 45 on your whippet guy.
2: I do not have last line.

0: What are you doing Saturday?
1: Nothing. What are you doing?
0: Well, I'm going to a fashion show.
1: You? Mr. Levi Sweatshirt?
0: Yeah, me, Mr. Mr. Smiling, styling, standing, the ladies' man.
1: I see.
0: It's time for some new stuff. Why is having back to school fashion shows? We can check it out this Saturday at 2 p.m.
1: Excuse me, we?
0: Yeah, you and me.
1: What are we gonna see at this fashion show?
0: Hey, Weinstocks has some ruthless styles for juniors and for launch in an era of Bugle Boy, Bum, Quicksilver.
1: Levi's?
0: Of course.
1: Sweatshirt?
0: Absolutely. And my mom won't freak, because Weinstocks delivers high style, low prices. It's so cool.
1: You can't understand.
2: Very impressive.
0: But are you going with me?
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question arises, did Christ actually commit the miracles of Jerusalem?

Scientists have uncovered conclusive evidence that the origin of the universe was a happy accident. Natural selection. Improvisation. 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

0: facts, evidence. 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
1: Nothing will teach you more than just experimenting. 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

0: Let me tell you this. 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
1: BSG

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0: That's why all bureaucracies are rude, why the police are rude, and why you're made to wait in lines and obstreperous income tax individuals and all that sort of person. Because everybody's a crook. Everybody's equally inferior. See, that becomes the parody of democracy. And that kind of society, watch out for it. It turns in a quick click into fascism.
1: Quick click into fascism.
0: Because of its terror.
1: Because of
0: of the outsider.
1: Because of the outsider.
0: Now a free and easy society loves the outsiders.
1: Loves the outsiders.
0: In fact, it's a little bad for the outsider's integrity. Because he becomes the holy man, see? And people make salams and give him food and all that. They really take care of the outside. Because they know that man is doing for us what we haven't got the guts to do. That outsider who lives up there in the mountain is at the highest peak of human evolution. His consciousness is one with the divine. And great, just there is someone like that around. It makes you feel a little better. He is realized. He knows what it's all about. So we need a number of those people. Even though they don't join our game, they tell us, you see, what you're doing is only a game. Okay, I'm going to condemn you, but it is only a game. And we up on that mountaintop are watching you. We love you. We have compassion for you. And, look, excuse me, we aren't going to join. So that gives the community great strength. Because it tells the government, in no uncertain terms, that there's something more.

haven't gotten lost in the woods, have you?

as if creatures lay motionless and burrows, or hid beneath rocks from the ferocity of the sun, heat, and wind. Only a thing monstrous, a thing with addled wits, would hike down the trail at noon. He added a prayer to Thrall, Cyclopean, patron of the misborn, for protection against the saint's unhappy protégés. Who did not then know there were monsters in the earth in those days? Francis.

Father Francis Girard of Utah on his Lenten vocational fast.

Anyhow, do the right thing.